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1: Oh, my God. 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

103. Ella Langley said that she used to sing to all the cows on the farm back in Arkansas. And of course, moved to Texas. She said one of the best decisions of her life. Okay, you got it, girl. Here's Tuesday in Texas, definitely the song of the summer here on K103.

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1: 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Woo-hoo. That is awesome. I can use it, believe me.
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So the Goo Goo Dolls, they'll be at our iHeartRadio Music Festival. Do you want to go? Because we've got trips for you to win and $1,000 starting Monday morning, 9 a.m.

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1: Marine air will bring down temperatures slightly into the mid to upper 80s Saturday. Morning clouds will give way to sunshine by the afternoon. In the Storm Tracker 2 Weather Center, I'm Celie Varlamos.
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1: Come on in and make yourself at home. 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
1: Are you thinking about a special someone tonight? 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

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Just after 9 o'clock Monday morning on K103. Could you whisper?

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0: Hi, it's K103 Mornings with Stacey and Mike. 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
1: 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I mean, the list goes on. 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

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And listen, their motto is no stage, no problem. Porch Fest is this weekend in Oregon City. Free family-friendly activities. And of course, all the live music straight from a porch. Just find a spot on the lawn and enjoy. It's K103.

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By the way, speaking of the Final Frontier Tour with Journey, we want to send you to the city of your choice to check it out. 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

0: I swear, I thought it was just going to be a quick little trend, pickleball, but it is literally growing every year. It's K103. Courts are going up. People are jam-packing the parks. It's insane, Mark. Have you played yet in Gresham?
1: My parents live in a retirement community, and mm-hmm. they play pickleball every day, so I went out there and played with them. And it's like a mix of tennis and ping pong. It was fun, but really it's for old people.

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So did you hear? Prince's Purple Rain is going to be hitting up the Majestic Theater on Broadway. Oh, man, I wish I could go.

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K103. Ew, there is a Rolling Stone article that said that brave male country fans admit to liking music by women. Meet Ella's fellas. Ew. I'm sure she doesn't care. And neither do I. Here's Choose in Texas. Ella Langley on K103. Just when I-

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K103 Portland's best variety of the 80s, 90s, and today. Well, look at this. Return of the pumpkin spice latte happening on August 25th at Starbucks, which in all honesty, I haven't had one of those in a couple of years. I think I overdid it one fall. And now I can't drink it like a drop, just like tequila. I'm over it.

K103, Portland's best variety of the 80s, 90s, and today. Big shout out to Sia. She's receiving her Hollywood Walk of Fame star in 2027, among so many other artists. So, hey, about time, right?

0: 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Time for you to tell me some great news of the week. Instagram, Facebook, Christina on air, Becky.
1: Well, my little victory is I survived taking my children to the dentist for the very first time.
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Not as hot as we've seen the past few days, but we will be getting some relief back in the low 80s tomorrow and Monday, but no rain. 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

8:03, it's Christina. Okay, so T-minus 90 days till Halloween, and I was really trying to get my four-year-old twins, Jack and Alice, to learn the Thriller dance, and we could do like a little viral video with a couple of their preschool friends. They have no patience for that. Maybe next year?

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Portland's best variety of the 80s, 90s, and today. With Bob Howard, TIL, today I learned almost every apple you've ever eaten isn't native to the U.S. Let's talk about that.

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Portland's best variety of the 80s, 90s today, headed towards 4 o'clock. Bob Howard here. I want to shout out to Amber. 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

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With Bob Howard, TIL, today I learned that the most ordinary of things in your junk drawer is actually 3,500 years old, and the original looks nothing like what you use today. 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

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It's Portland's best variety of the 80s, 90s, and today with Bob Hauer. I'll get the answer to the question you're afraid to ask. How often are other married couples getting down? Minutes away.

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Aerosmith as we head toward 5 o'clock on K103, Portland's best variety of the 80s, 90s, and today. Bob Howard here. I want to say hi to Amber. Thanks so much for listening this evening in Tigard. Here's Teddy Swims.